You are so amazing. We thank you that you have created us to worship you. We pray that you will know how much we love you, and that your name and your greatness will be known

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If it was, am I living it? Do I live in it? So astounding. Love is an ocean, you can drown me. The sweet embrace, the lovely taste, I taste the sea. I'm under grace, the place to be. It means I'll never need an umbrella. I'm cool in the cold, in the hot weather. Whether or never I ever understand, I'm a man in the hands of great plans. I stand with faith and a life I never known to touch. And still I saw

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1: Just add new music to your playlists. If you need help,

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Oh, I gotta ask, do you got plans tonight? I'm a couple hundred miles from Japan and I...

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Verse 4, and they were all filled with the Holy Spirit and began to speak with other tongues as the Spirit gave them utterance. Just like he did it before. How many know we need him to do it again? All right, here we go.

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I just wanna see you. Oh, I gotta ask, do you got plans tonight? I'm a couple hundred miles from Japan and I.

came a sound from heaven as of a rushing mighty wind, and it filled the whole house where they were sitting. Verse 4, and they were all filled with the Holy Spirit and began to speak with other tongues as the Spirit gave them utterance. Just like he did it before. How many know we need him to do it again? All right, here we go.

the dream. I'm leaving a dream. Music's the dream. Music's the dream. I'm leaving the dream. I'm leaving the dream. Music's my